0: Colorado only. I can send down on it. I just don't know if you're going to be taking primary or if county is.
1: Yeah, I'm going to take primary on this. Let's go ahead and send down on it for now. And we're just waiting on medical. Male's in talks, but just can't tell what he's on at this point. Break.
0: Continue.
2: Can we potentially get 1-Edward-8 started this way for the other truck? His ESP-80, I think I'm going to be on.
0: Can I have you rolling to the property damage that 1-Edward-3 was on? He just needs the vehicle towed. He could be on this other call for a hot minute. I appreciate you. 1803.

0: I want to add him 24 as he stands, you know, this vehicle. Her car is behind mine. She's closer to the intersection to give lights for this car blocking the right lane break.
1: Oh, yeah,
0: what can be done? Just give me a chance. He's towing in route for this tow for AAA. I'm going to just give him a call and see if they have an ETA.
2: Copy. 1804. 03-1075. Go ahead. The truck tractor out of Colorado plate is boy Robert Paul 504. Break for driver out of Colorado.
3: It's coming back to a 2007 Peterbilt. I'm showing expiration 1 of 27. Go ahead with the driver.
1: Still leaving a class Adam Colorado CDL. Last of
4: Edwards,
1: this is Michael Cummins selling, middle of John, date of birth is 3/24/1984.

0: I'll be off duty. Have a good night.
1: Have a wonderful night. It is 1805.
2: Should be clearing out layer over there.
3: 1805.

0: this location?
1: Edwards redirect.
0: Didn't copy, go again.
1: He's just asking if we know medical ETA.
0: We don't. Stand by my mouth. Yeah.
1: 209.
0: Probably another 15 minutes from now, according to Gilpin.
2: Rosa 7, I copy direct. And Edwards
3: 367, probably at 604 Conifer Drive.
0: Through for a moment, he's fading back. I'm about to give him another dose.
3: I copy. Do you guys need any extra hands up there?
0: Yeah, I'm going to need another, if you can start somebody up this way. Hopefully once he gets that tow paperwork, he can help out as well.
3: Okay, do you need a response with extra Narcan, or are we okay just to start floating up there?
0: We're good with Narcan. Gilpin's got some more as well.
3: I copy. In Denver, if EMS isn't running emergency, can you please update them to get there as soon as they can?
1: I'll be all in now. 18 times.

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1: Visual.

0: in route. They're next in line, so they're within the hour break.
1: Continue.
0: Poly 1-24 advises Trunks to come back over there. If we want to push the van, it's pretty large. I'm not sure if we can go in the neutral, we can push instead.
1: Can I copy? Just let me know. I can also start another tow if you need it.
0: Cool.

0: 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She is hold on, 24 best.
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2: Looks like the AAA app is showing ETA in about 5 minutes, so hopefully they'll be given.
1: I copy, just let me know. 1813.
3: Vehicle back into the house. Caution note, this address does apply at 1813.

0: 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Medical is not too far out, maybe about 4 miles now.
1: I copy. Proceed, me, Ghost. 1816.
2: Three, can you please show me clear my TCR?
1: Copy, 1816.

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1: 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It's going to be a white Ram truck company truck versus a motorcycle. Sounds like the motorcycle rider doesn't want to provide insurance and doesn't have plates.

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0: Denver whenever it's ready. We got some medics on team now.
1: Yeah,

0: Hey, man. I got a call about a possible stranded motorist out on Highway 5.
1: If you have that Forester Refuted's phone number, can you start in the call? I'm going to need to call him real quick. I guess this is Forest Service land.
0: Out there. Would it be possible for you to attempt to locate him and relay the info so I can get state started?

0: 20 minutes out.
1: Copy. 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
2: We got plenty of medics out here. We're going to try and figure a way to get him down the hill now. He's become increasingly more responsive. Break.
1: Junior.
2: My next closest unit at right now.
1: Currently, all units are on something. Bear with me 1 second. I could probably get county started.
2: I just have Edward 8. That's fine.
1: Passing firm.
3: Can I get her 20, please?
1: 1, Edward 8, Denver.
4: Edward, go ahead.
1: What's your 20?
4: It's 5 years.

0: 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Go again with that.
1: 1 Edward 8, 1 Adam 17, she's asking for your location.
2: Copy, I'm about 5 minutes away from that crash.
0: Okay, sounds good. 5 minutes away from the crash. Once we get this guy transported, I'll meet down with 8 from there.
3: Reporting to you.
2: Edward 8, I'm actually
3: okay, 242.

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0: so it's going to be for this area.
1: Okay, sounds good. I don't know the vehicle here. Once I get it, I do a run to the vehicle, and then we'll go from there.
0: Copy, 1844.
2: Number Wildlife 525. Show me off duty. Have a good night.
0: Have a wonderful night, 1844.

0: 950. Can you copy it, please?
1: To be out of Missouri. I believe it's going to be Ocean 2 Henry, Ocean Zebra Young on a white Ford pickup, right for the trailer plate.

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1: Flatbed trailer.
0: Not breathing or responding normally.
2: Captain 46.
0: Complaining of pain, recently had hip surgery at 1846.
2: Okay, I just got off the phone with Gilpin. They're going to go ahead and start a new unit up your way.
3: Oh, we're good. They can just continue. I have two with me. I just was trying to figure out where 8 was and if we had another unit coming besides that so we could figure out logistics.
2: Okay, 1846.

0: appointment?
1: Get my drivers.
0: Okay.
1: 779, break for the driver of the truck.
0: Go ahead.
1: Also valid in Colorado, 17272-7599. Break.
0: Continue.
1: There's no plate on the bike. Can you break for the VIN for the bike?
0: For that VIN.
2: John Young, Adam 5, Adam Henry.
1: No, thank you.
2: Edward 01.
0: 1850.
2: 4, Adam 0. 41615.
0: Copy, 1850.
3: Looks like maybe the Tahoe's back.
1: Yeah, you can continue to use

0: Flying 15. Flying 9, go ahead.
1: Be the Highway 40 and I-70 junction. Gonna be on a boat. Charlie Henry Adam, Lincoln 72. I'll get you the vehicle plate in a minute.

0: I'm so sorry, there was a lot of wind. 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Young 77.
1: PDF string, expiration 926 at 1853.

0: clearances for the vehicles in the call for you. I did also run clearances on parties. Are you ready for this?
1: Yep, I'm ready.
0: First one on the motorcycle driver. He's coming back clear about on a minor license. I'm not showing a motorcycle endorsement. OLN beginning 171. Second driver is going to be coming back clear about adult regular OLN beginning 172.
1: Copy, thanks.
0: 18-54.

0: His vehicle's overheating. He is right on the line, so I'm going to hang out behind him to see if we can get him going here in a few minutes.
1: Okay, thank you. Okay, it is 1855.

0: Medics have the party getting loaded up into the ambulance now. I'm going to head over to Edward A here in just a moment as soon as I get free from being blocked by the rigs. And then I'll advise further.
1: Just let me know. 1900.

0: 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I'll be clear.
1: Denver 1, Ever 3.

0: Let me check with Jeffco. They said that they were sending a unit, but if you wouldn't mind just running that way.
1: Okay, copy. I'm about 40 minutes out.

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Jeff is on with Jeffco. 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They've got it handled and they got a deputy on scene. Okay, perfect. Thank you. Hello. 14.

22. Your plate came back Clearville to a 2021 white Toyota Tacoma. Expires 4/27. Just to confirm, Edward Frank, Ida Frank, 22.

0: and we're 1 in 24 copy voters. 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We're 70 westbound, just passing.
1: So 12 get 2, please, in a minute.

0: 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Edward Tom Tom Edward, first of Mary Ocean Lincoln, Ida Nora Adam. Her date of birth, 7/26/91. Great for Florida.
1: Go ahead.
0: Mary 450-520-91-7660.
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1: The fire is clear. I'm headed back down to 118 now. We'll have somebody come back up here and see some evidence. And it looks like our party was transported to the Boulder Area Hospital. Can you just confirm with Gilda Dispatch exactly where that was and maybe just get a trip number for our records?
0: Yeah, I got you. 1927.

0: 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One M 21 on duty.
1: Good morning.
2: 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IBM 173-972. We'll be in car 614.
0: Brief for beginning.
1: Go ahead.
0: 58405. I'll be traffic control for 247 tonight.
1: Copy. 1935.
3: Denver 1-15.
1: 1-15.
3: Alright, more. And Charlton Trail will be vehicle 2, break. No injuries, both vehicles were drivable. Driver 1 motorcycle was given a summons and then an insurance affidavit and notice of suspension, and you can chill in the car.

Golden Fire, Engine 21, Truck 24, Medic 21, Sick Party, at Clear Creek Highway 6 Bridge, 20445, Highway 6, eastbound. Golden Fire, Engine 21, Truck 24, Medic 21, Sick Party, at Clear Creek Highway 6 Bridge, 20445, Highway 6, eastbound, Cross Street, Highway 6, westbound, and Highway 6, eastbound ramp on Central Fire Tech 2.

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0: with the driver.
1: It's a male holding a class Adam Kansas CDL. Last of Nora Ocean William Adam Ching. First of Jack Cummins Billing. Middle of John. Date of birth is 8/15/1975.

Edward 8 is going to clear here in a minute, and then she's going to head back up to the OD and DUI scene and try and get evidence. I'm going to transport the driver of the vehicle in the crash to Netherlands, which is not too far from here, as a courtesy ride. I'll let you know if you're getting miles here in a minute.

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0: Hey, sorry if I missed it. Did we end up finding any priors for that driver on the other call?
1: Affirm, I was showing at least one DLP prior, but I did attach everything to the call for you.
0: Okay, sounds good. Thanks.
1: Of course, 1948.
2: 1475. 24. DC 470 westbound in Gold, Colorado Lake, Charlie Mary Queen, Charlie 81.

0: Mm-hmm.
1: Copy, thank you. 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
1: 15. 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

0: Are you heading to C-470, I-70-ish area?
1: Sure.
0: Can I have you check on the debris that's a hazard? It's showing just west of C-470 on I-70. They're seeing a large chunk of metal in the left lane.
1: I got you westbound or eastbound?
0: Believe westbound.
1: I copy. I'm in the area.
0: Thank you. Appreciate you. 9251.

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2: 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Stand by.

0: 14. 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
1: Have you set up on your Fleming fast attack and hook it up, and we'll stand by on the second to replace the Haxton water truck when it's empty on our fast attacks.

Indiana froze, and they sent in on a Jeep Wrangler Colorado plate, 999-3 young zebra, going to be all over the road now, hitting the guardrail. Possible 2 high RPS visual, front while you sign, air to 2004.

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1: Clear the crash, and you can attach me back to this welfare check, DUI thing, and I'll be in route back. 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
0: 25.

0: 219. Sheriff 12. Edward David Paul, Queen 41, the tan sedan.
1: Number 115.
2: 115.
1: Alright, that party isn't called back. You can show me clear.
2: 20-7.

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1: 17, Bike Patrol, I'm on Bear Creek Trail. I'm up here at Fence Park and ready to head back towards Lair over there. Code 4.
0: Copy, 2017.
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1: Medic 481, Utility 496, are you responding? Heart problem, 11848 Elk Creek Road. For a 55-year-old female, conscious breathing, thinks that she is having a heart attack. Did state this is a wedding venue.

0: traffic.
1: This did code out Delta level. 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
2: Hey, will you show me back on scene with 1 Edward 8? And then will you please also put in the call comments the phone number for the on-call dispatch trooper? We're going to have traffic and controlled substances here as well.
0: 23-3.

0: to assist Jeffco Deputy with criminal trespass.
1: Headquarters, on Ranger 8, go ahead.
2: On Ranger 8, I've got a deputy out at Mount Galbraith that is doing criminal trespass. They're requesting you give them a call. It's going to be 720-238-9314.
1: Copy that.
2: Thank you, ma'am.

sir. I'm going to call the RP back and confirm the address. Where it's pinging is not where the address is put up, so just be advised.

0: apologize. They did confirm the address. I copied that you are aware of the area. They also requested an early shutdown, as it is a wedding venue.
1: Coordinates is copy.

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They were just worried about this person coming back. Gave them some tips on keeping the house safe and themselves, and I'll be clear.

0: copy there in a moment. 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
1: He is still walking, doesn't have money for hay rides, and now wants a ride to Delta. And is upset that we can't do that.

0: What happened to Gene Ever? Reference the hit and run with the SUV versus the bike. The bike rider is actually still on scene. His mother's out there with him now as well, asking if we can respond, and she did provide the plate as well.
1: Okay, thank you. That's 2843.

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0: 12.
1: 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I mean, I'm the only one, so I'll be primary.
0: Have a good evening. 2048.

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2: Code 4, assessing 1, at 2051.
0: AP line. And starting mileage is 96909.
2: 1.

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1: Also on the way to Swedish Grubhub, they have a 20-minute ETA.
2: I got a trailer behind it that's blocking it, but the tow truck is off scene. Break for a plate.
3: Go ahead.
2: Boy, William, Ida, Edward 2-3 on the BMW.

0: neighborhood.
1: Eastbound C470 from Wadsworth, on that gray Audi A4, speeding 90 through the construction zone, way to get out. Following too closely, RP no longer has visual, but is well in the sight. Air 2015.
0: There, on 40, at the 41.
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3: I'm coming to you by air, ET about 14 minutes. This is a sinkhole. Patient is in the mid-30s, female, coming into you guys with altered mental status. EMS on scene reports right sided weakness, so we're suspecting stroke versus seizure. Patient is due to postpartum. Current set of vital signs. Heart rate 85, BP 108 over 64, end tidal 35, 95%, currently ventilated via LMA.
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0: Medic 481, transporting one to Swedish, routine.
1: Swedish, 2106.
2: Looks like our run driver's address is right around this area. I think it's on this street. Can we just do a premise check on that, Rick?
1: Continue.
2: She did leave a phone number, the run driver, so keep it at hit run for the moment before I talk to her.
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0: a male holding a CDL class out of Mexico. It'll be a two-part last name. First part of David Ocean Nora Adams, Charlie Ida Adams Nora Ocean. Second part of Henry Edward Robert Nora Adams Nora David Edward Zebra. First name of White Ocean Nora Adams Charlie Ida Ocean. No middle. Date of birth is 6/5/1995. I have the 01 if you need it.
1: Go ahead.
0: Edward Ocean Lincoln, 073-270.
1: 211.

is Clear Wolf, Newark, Colorado, showing valid CDL out of Mexico with Adderall and persons for doubles, triples, tank, and hazmat.

0: 21-19. And be advised, Airlife 3 is going to be taking the NEOs to Good Sam, so we can try to arrange hot to you at Sky Ridge instead.
1: 21-19.

0: That's three good.
1: About, let's say, six en route. This is 18. Dispatch is 018.

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1: So, can the vehicle are both parking the westbound lanes?
2: Copy, not from Highway 6 and Heritage.
1: Make that 21 choice.

0: would have 17 copy property damage. Eastbound, Hazardous Highway 128 at 119th Street. Unknown sedan versus an unknown vehicle. Sounds like call came into Boulder, and they advised it's an involved party that called it in, but they don't sound like they were very cooperative, stating one vehicle brake checked the other, causing the crash, and not giving any additional information.
1: Golden.

0: 67.
1: Got 20 area crash, you know, it's right on the line of jurisdiction. And that being the uncooperative driver, is there any deputies in route that could want to make sure the drivers are okay and to verify?
0: I will call and check. It looks like they did the advisory.
2: To the Sky Ridge, solo, fuel generator free over there.

0: She just stopped. She exchanged the phone number with the bike rider, so she was on scene for at least a few minutes, so not a hit and run.
1: Happy day, Spring 1 Avalon. Thanks, 2131.

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0: 20037.

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1: That was Jeffco. Sounds like they searched the area and we're going to be ETL.
0: Copy,
1: I'll
0: say ETL 2140.
2: Denver 1-3, copy driver.

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0: 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I'll be right back to the office.
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0: available. 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And their driver would be coming from Brookfield.
1: I copy $2.86 an hour. And the driver coming from Brookfield. I'll let this driver know and
2: see if we want to go that way.
0: Okay, it's way too late.

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1: Hey, from just the first two vehicles, they're labeled as involved. There's a third vehicle on scene. It's just a call. Vehicles are labeled as involved. If I could get clearance on those, please.

0: 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But 2,000 dogs pick up 10.6.
1: I copy, and I've got the drivers in there as well.
0: Okay, and did we want the tow to go?
1: Give me just a minute. I haven't had a chance to talk to that driver yet.
0: Okay.

0: both examples are clear, RFID, adult regular for Cesar, and provisional license for Giovanni Valen, both.
1: I copy, thanks. I'm going to go talk to the driver and me and the tow, and I'll advise you.
0: Okay, 2212.

0: Denver 1 Adam 17. That driver is good to go with the private tow, and that's going to be for the Hummer, Colorado, Edward William Mary, David 81. Is that played on that one?
1: Hi, Kevin, thanks. 2213.

0: headquarters, 1917.
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0: I'm back at the Ranger residence, Elk Meadow. Please show me the watch.
1: 1917, 2014.

This is John Ferguson, the radio report, westbound Highway 6, Indiana. Older Golders over Subaru Outback. No further information. Reported to be going under the speed limit on a one-way two lane. Possible DUI, RPS, visual, and road sign, air 2221.

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0: 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So I'm okay.
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1: 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PA to driver 1. You should be clear with the report.
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1: Minutes of route hour 15 and fuel at 2305.

0: when you squeeze, I believe it was Boulder, just checking with them and seeing if it looks like they think he's going to be released anytime soon. If he is, I might head down that way and pick him up on the warrant.
1: Yep. See what I can do. 23-3.

respond on an allergic reaction at Geneva Glen Camp 5793 Santa Clara Road, repeating for Indian Health Fire, allergic reaction 5793 Santa Clara Road, time tone is 06.

0: I'm good. C-470 eastbound at Morrison.
1: Sure, ma'am. 10-4, 93 at 7.
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Mobile 9-24-1075. I-70 eastbound in Highway 40 with car on a plate. Boy George David, call 49.

0: 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The whole lights are completely dark.
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1: Yeah, I was asking if you could repeat your traffic.
0: This is Hazmat 5. I just exited the tunnel into Clear Creek on your radio heading to Springfield.
1: 5, sir. Go ahead.
0: Denver Hazmat 5. Are you copying my traffic? Sorry, I didn't copy that.
1: Yeah, I was asking if you could repeat your traffic.

0: 5.
1: Is that 5?
0: So we want to advise CDOT eastbound 70, about the 250 and a half, on the broken lane line between lanes 2 and 3. There's a deer, I think, is what it was.

0: Good morning, on duty on CAD. Starting mileage is 44411. If you show me en route to Golden to train 1M29, please.
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0: 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I'll be at the Golden office working on crash reports.

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hold offload with the direct admit to room 354, I believe. From Farmington, Wyoming, 53-year-old female diagnosed with an NSTEMI. Currently, she is chest pain free. I've got a heart rate of 61. Blood pressure 112 over 75. Respiratory rate is 22. 99% on a couple liters of oxygen. She does have heparin infusing. And again, we'll see in about 18 minutes for a cold offload, and she's currently chest pain free.

5 for tons on a fall. Evergreen Fire Station 5, engine 131, medic 114, respond to a fall at 34123 Upper Bear Creek Road. Repeating for Evergreen Fire Station 5, engine 131 and medic 114 on a fall. 34123 Upper Bear Creek Road. Time of zones 528.

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0: Good.
1: I'll be on K9 training in the metro area, available myself.
0: Hi, Captain. Good morning. 5. Go ahead.

0: adult female, conscious and breathing with a broken elbow, fell down the stairs, and also has a severe nosebleed. Be advised, we have transported this patient numerous times for nosebleeds in the past as well. And possible access info, or possible access issues for trucks over 20 feet in the driveway.
1: That's

0: 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Okay, thank you.
1: Thank you, sir. Turn to 533.
2: Yeah, you show me out at the office, please, and take me on vehicle 798.
1: Please, 533.

0: 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We'll have Upper Bear Creek Command. 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Engine 131.
1: Good.
0: Yes, sir, you're going to need to park on the road, leaving room for the medic to go for the driver.

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0: Good morning, my IBM is 156925. Did you want Westbound Port this morning?
1: Good morning, sir. I'm duty 604.

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1: 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IBM is 7171, probably car 688, break for me.
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0: 9172, and I will be on duty. IBM is 9242, and I'll be in vehicle 208. Brake for beginning mileage at 1 officer.
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0: 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I've got 9-PAL-702 and we'll be en route to Highway 7 with the CMV checkpoint with Thornton PD.
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1: Yeah, can you show me in vehicle 259, break from Allison to officer?

And could you please attach 9-POL-704 and 9-POL-706 to this unit? And we'll be en route to Highway 7 in Washington for a commercial motor vehicle checkpoint.

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1: Headquarters, go ahead.
0: 470 westbound, up to 10, Colorado Femtech, 824-3858, it's on a silver, 407.

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1: 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Have a good morning.
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0: I'll be clear of that stop, and then can you show me on assist, same location. Excuse me, call out of play, first three is David Boy Young. I'll get the rest here in a minute.
1: Copy, and clear of that stop with a warning.
0: April.

stand by for tones on a fire alarm. Hurricane fire on a commercial fire alarm, 1254 Bergen Parkway, Bergen Village Building D, as in David. Repeating for Evergreen Fire, Station 2 into 132, respond to a commercial fire alarm, 1254.

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1: 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Good morning.
0: Good
1: 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Denver, Iowa, 1600.
2: How long have you heard you go? Buckskin Road, here in Omaha. And then over here, okay.
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0: Copy, have a great day. That's 661. Denver has photos 11, I'm out of the academy. Copy. 641.

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3: Not Port of Entry on the westbound side with a truck out of Colorado. Last, the license plate number is Boy Sam on Zebra 20. Copy driver.
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3: Driver's a male out of Colorado with the last name of Mary Edward David Ida Nora Adam. First name of Adam Lincoln Ocean Young Sam Ida Union Sam. Initial is Tom. Date of birth is 11/18/1985.

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3: 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Mac, trailer, expert.
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0: 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Going on duty.
1: Good morning.
0: Good morning. My IBM is 174937, and I'll be out of the eastbound 2 mile port today.
1: Copy. Have a great day. It's 6:58.
2: Denver 1M25.
3: About to call you. So the alarms and supervisory in silence, but still active. They just
2: finished
3: testing. And now available. Man, turn me to fire rebel.
4: Copy that. Just want to make sure. Also,
2: the golden on some pressure.
4: Command terminated at 6:59.

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1: 31133. Didn't have to call in the train when I'm at 28.
2: Denver 1 out of 28. PM 180001 at the Golden Office on crash reports.
0: Copy, have a great day. It's 7 o'clock. Yes, okay.
3: Good morning. I'm on duty on CAT. My miles for you today, 81937.
0: 8-7-6-5-5.
4: 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Tone, is there any additional?
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1: 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I'll show you on scene here. Hostiles are clear at 702. Back 114, copy at 702.
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0: boom in the side of the bay window coming towards the front door.
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0: Side of the Bearcat.

0: in car 022, Rick.
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0: Car today at 10328. Thank you very much.
1: You're welcome, sir. You have a great day. 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

0: 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Do you guys need to clear anything?
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1: Okay. 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
0: Affirm.
1: Okay, let's start with the garage door.

0: I'll see if CDOT removes that deer and just clear this out.
1: Let's expand to the front.
0: Thank you.
2: Copy. Patient signed release and I'll show command terminated at 709.

0: 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Can you please clear me of that contact with the DPR?
1: 10-7-9.
2: Raj Mandor. We're in contact with one at the front door. CCPA commands.

0: easy, decent windows yet?
1: Negative.
0: Alright, I'm fine with either order, but we want to reach one of those at some point.
1: Yeah, we're going to work the number two side windows as the garage is getting cleared.
2: I'm sorry, last ranger.

0: 0483, I'll be in car 990, break the pause.
1: Go ahead.
0: 112-888, I'll be lying to you.

0: I need info for a driver's license based out of Colorado.
1: Stand by on that break. You are all under arrest. Can you guys get to that number 3 site and identify any window wells back there for me?
0: Charles.
1: I've only seen one and it's boarded up. It's on the 3-4 corner.

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We're going to clear out the main level first, and then we will make it down to the basement.

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0: I need info for a driver's license based out of Colorado.
2: I can copy you now, go ahead.
0: Last name will be Paul Adam Lincoln Charles Victor Young Nora Sam King Ida Break.
1: Go ahead.
0: First of David Ocean Union George, with a birthday of 07/03/1949.
3: Number 70 to southbound 285.
2: Charles Victor Young, Nora Sam King Ida, is that correct?

0: copy. Was the first of Doug and the date of birth 7-3 of 49 showing clear no record out of Colorado?
1: Copy. Thank you, dispatch.

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Following that, we'll deploy into your drone to attic space in the garage, and then we'll transition into the house.

0: here out to that number 12 site. 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
1: Escorting Romero around that 23 corner.

0: Denver S50.
1: Okay.
0: I'm going to hang out here for just a few while he finishes up.
1: Copy. That's on climate.
2: Denver. Sign up in there.

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1: Okay. 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
0: Hey, firm, give me a second. I'll get back with you on that.

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1: A4 looks clear. 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
1: Okay. 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
2: On the silver or blue GMC pickup, power plate Sam Queen George 817 was speeding and ran a red light. RV left visual at the 285 junction. Unknown if they got on 285 or stayed southbound on 73. RP is line assigned. Nothing further from Jeffco at 744.

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Repeating forever, fire station 5, engine 131 and medic 112, respond to an abdominal pain at 44.

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1: Answer.
0: Good morning, IBM 03. I'll be in car 901, Rick Reynolds.
1: Cahan?
0: Beginning of 94485.
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0: We'll be in travel status for the academy.
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0: 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So once we're good at the attic, we'll take up PA announcements, and then we'll prep for a main level limited pen and clear.
1: Copy.

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1: Foothills Fire, Highland Rescue, standby for Town Zone MBA. Mile marker 255 on I-70 westbound, zone 752.

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0: be a black Ford truck and a black Toyota Highlander. Airbags deployed, blocking the number one lane with Jeffco on scene. Limited information on the patient, but they're requesting us emergent.
1: Mark 28, copy the update.
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0: 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Be advised, we just received an additional MBA 255 70 westbound. Appears to be two different vehicles from the accident you guys are responding to. Would you like me to hold?
1: Jeffcom, Foothills 516. You can an engine 535 to that second accident.
0: 750.

0: Utility 528 on scene, 2 vehicle in VA, investigating at 7-7.
1: I believe we're on scene of the other incident. This is going to be down right about the bell marker, 255.5. We've got 2 vehicles, black Accord and a silver sedan. We'll quickly check on this for injuries and then possibly pop up the other one.
0: Okay, I copy at 7-5. Hospitals are clear. Apologies.
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0: Yeah, okay.

0: negative. This is just going to be two sedans, one black, one silver. Yeah, I'm going to start agreeing with another ambulance. Response to all these numbers.
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0: Foothill Fire, Highland Rescue on a second MVA mile marker, 255.5, I-70 westbound, beating for Foothill Fire, Highland Rescue, mile marker 255.5 on I-70 westbound, specific request for a second Highland medic at 0800.
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0: calling 287. Can you repeat?
1: We've got one patient here with slight pain in neck. Does not require emergent response. So take care of the other accidents first and check back in with me once you've assessed that one.
0: Okay, copy that. You've got one minor injury at your incident. We'll see if we can pop up that way. I did request that. Possibly a second.

0: making long leash entry.
1: On scene of accident number two, we're going to be taking the number one T lane.
2: Five on scene, call two, taking number one, two lanes, and confirming, sir, you guys want us to start. Have a great on this.
3: 116 on, establish Upper Bear Command 802.
1: If pilot is endeavoring to respond with a medic, we could probably go ahead and use a medic. In regards to fire apparatus, we should be good on fire apparatus. We'll have a tender and route momentarily.
2: Copy specific request for a medic. Right. Medic 287 from JEFCOM, do you copy that?
4: I did, yeah. We do have one patient on this other scene that we're going to need to be evaluating, so we'll need to be staying here for a little bit.
2: Do we need an additional medic from that?
0: Someone will be on limited 10 of the list.
4: Did you ever get anything else from Highland response?
2: I have not yet.
4: Yeah, I believe I'm the only unit around for Highland at the moment. Go ahead and bring in Evergreen for that other call.
2: Copy that. We'll get him started at 8.
5: Looking to see if we had an MVA coming out. No tones.
3: Hey, firm. I was just confirming with our Foothills unit. I'm going to tone that out shortly.

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1: Where do you want me?
2: 5-1-2, why don't you work your way up to the first accident a little further up the highway. Get these people to start slowing down right before the curve.

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0: Beautiful.
1: Lane plus one, please.
0: Still variable.
2: Green Fire Medic 114, standby for tones for a request for a medic, motor vehicle collision.
0: Sure thing.
1: Yes.
0: Copy, blocking lane 1 and 2.
2: Fire Medic 114, this is a tone for a medic to respond to mile marker 255 I-70 westbound. A motor vehicle collision for Foothills. Repeating, Medic 114, this is a tone for motor vehicle collision, mile marker 255 I-70 westbound for Foothills at 806.
3: 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Is there an engine responding as well?
2: Foothills has utility 528, tender 572, and another medic en route at this time.
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2: Do we have an ETA yet?
0: I have a fire driver for you.
3: They are
0: that'd be
3: en route, right. And we have well, a medic right. Evergreen en route to you guys now as well. That'll be medic 114.
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0: 114 splitting with Jake. 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

0: James, could you ask and make sure State knows we got the second half of that here as well? I assume they do, but just double check.
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1: 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Can you take me out of car 670 and put one out of 28 in it, break?
0: Yeah, go ahead.
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0: 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Thanks, 813.
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0: Seen accident.
2: We didn't have a driver key up to drive for Medic 112 confirming. Are you able to drive for Medic 112?
0: Will be the easiest access. We got
1: I am. I thought we just received traffic, though, that 112 is not going to be transported.
3: JEVCOM, Highland Medic 7. Could we get diverts from hospitals real fast?
4: Hey, from your hospitals are clear.
5: We should be code 4 up here on the main level.
0: Okay.
4: Hey, for
6: command from Medic 122, you were broken. Can you go again?
4: He was saying to use eastbound crossover in front of him for best access due to multiple lanes being shut down westbound.
6: Okay, thank you.
2: 12.

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0: Thank you at 8:15.

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1: Black. I think Mercedes van.

0: たっけ。
1: Yes, sir, we're going to be routine to St. Anthony's Hospital. One female patient beginning mileage 14.
2: X-27 transporting one non-emergent to St. Anthony's beginning mileage of 14, 14 at 18.
3: 11, drones launching.
4: Copy, we've delivered additional announcements from the top of the stairwell down to the basement with no response.
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0: units responding to Main Road. We just got a second call from another party regarding Ian sending threatening text messages, and I believe this party.
1: Do you have any animal control officers in the area of Lookout Mountain? We've got three cattle inside Lookout Mountain Preserve we could use with.
2: I think they've already been advised of that. Give me one second.

0: 910 Colera Road.
1: Javiella, victim.
0: Copy. Can we...
1: Looks like they're on scene of the area where the ARP reported this, but I'll let them know.
0: Copy, thanks.
2: Alright, I'm 11, drone went down again. Super 1, you're good to crash, go with your plan.
1: United 287 confirming that's eastbound on I-70, passing 6th Avenue, a semi-truck with garbage flying off the truck. It's a white cab with a silver box.
3: That's A farm.
1: I copy, I'll let Colorado State Patrol and Jeff Cono know now at 825.

0: Okay, so I had it at Aspen Road and Parkview Avenue. They had said that it was at the top of Lookout Mountain at that point. It was two block counts.
1: We've now got three, and they're inside Lookout Mountain Preserve at 7.

0: 122, go ahead.
1: There's a stall. Number one lane. That accident that's just sitting there is probably going to get rear-ended if they don't get through.
2: Hey, I missed your last. Do we still need to split? Or are you guys?
0: Copy, confirming the assault is number one lane, 1,000 yards up from the accident that's at the 255.5.
1: Affirmative, it looks to be a black Blazer.
2: District.
0: Three black Blazer, thank you at 826.
3: I'm 255 command. I'm going to have a vehicle. I'll take the vehicle and run off and get them on the road.

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0: UAD 27.

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1: Okay.
0: Front end damage. Start at 12.
1: Copy, it's clear. I'll get a tow started.

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1: All vehicles needed tow. Can we get one company to take both, like a pickup truck and an SUV?
2: Okay, thanks, 833.

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1: MAC 122 back in quarters at 833.
2: I think we're good on the dogs. We're going to keep Moose out.
3: Copy.

0: Yeah, do you have service? Can you give me a TX?
1: Colorado 559, Nora Ocean Williams.
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1: We have the two vehicles pushed off to exit 254, so no lanes will be blocking.
0: Heavy, 340.
2: Just confirm for Sierra units that there's no one in the upstairs inside the residence.
0: No, we do not need Sierra units on the gun.
3: To the 304 exit.
2: Copy that.
4: Copy
5: 840. Sierra team, copy.
4: 1-29. You want to let the tow know? We'll be on the side right before 254.
0: I copy. I'm on the phone with him now.
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0: 9, call 700.
6: I'm at the Beaumont Port of Entry with a truck out of Illinois with the license plate as Paul 1337019. Copy, driver. Mail out of Florida with the last name of Mary Adam Lincoln, Paul Ida Charlie Adam. First name is Robert Ida Charlie Adam Robert David Ocean. Date of birth is 01-01-1972.

0: And that plate came out clear out of Illinois on a 2026 Peterbilt.
1: Windmill number 19, 1 3 chambers. Sides 1, 4, 3, and basement stairwell.
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0: Copy. Copy. Good morning, 842.

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1: Yeah, I'm not sure if you read that that was a callback on your crash. I tried calling you earlier and didn't get a response. I'll suspect another callback to you.
0: Copy.
2: A 43.
3: Number is 50.
4: Clear and out at the Buffalo Bill Museum.
3: Is the callback the one on 54 thing?
2: Yeah, they both are in the North Turkey Creek.
3: Okay.
2: 843.

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1: Travel 255 command.
0: Yes, sir. We just cleared this accident up here. Do you need us down there for blocking, or can you guys handle?
2: Colorado, Lincoln Young, last name. First name, Sam Adam Ida, David Ocean Union, middle initial Edward, date of birth 8/15/1982, break for driver 2. Out of Colorado, last name. Victor, Edward, Nora, Edward, Robert, Adam, Boy, Lincoln, Edward, first name, Lincoln, Ida, Frank, Tom, Ocean, Nora, middle initial, Edward, date of birth, 12/7/1967.
0: Yeah, driver's from Clear Valley, I'm 9-2 at our regular.

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4: I've got both those clear, 2009 black Honda Accord and a 2003 silver Toyota Camry.
2: And crash information for the two drivers, driver one, break with it for information.
4: Hey, from good. Yeah.
2: It'll be a male out of Colorado, two-part last name, Robert Edward Young, Edward Sam, second part, Mary Edward, Tom Ida, Nora Edward. Zebra. First name, Tom Lincoln, boy Edward, Robert. Middle initial, Robert. Date of birth, 9/2/83.
0: Okay, showing that driver clear valid on a 1-7 adult regular. Continue.
2: Driver 2 will be female out of Colorado. Last name, Nora Edward Lincoln. Sam Osher Nora. First name, Edward Mary Ida Lincoln Young, date of birth, 8/24/90.
0: Okay, it's clear, valid, 05 at all regular, and I have big toe in route for both ears.
3: Male party has been transported to St. Anthony's with suspected minor injuries.
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25. When I'm 25. 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

0: Tower 690.
1: 690, overhead.
0: Tron 285 at the park and ride, checking on injuries. A white Ford four-door pickup is a hit and run going southbound on 285.
1: Southbound, is that correct?

0: respond to a motor vehicle collision, mile marker 245, highway 285 northbound, repeating, conifer east on a motor vehicle collision, mile marker 245, highway 285 northbound, time of tone 851.
1: Round 4.
2: 194.
1: I put notes in both of
3: those. 890, go ahead.
4: The four pickup was a dark green in color, not white. It was a dark green in color. It run heavy front end damage to rear driver side damage.
3: Copy, a dark green vehicle with heavy front driver side damage going southbound 285.

0: 1 out of Port Emery. You want to search for an unknown injury? We 285 at the 245 northbound. 285 at the 245.
1: Vehicles, fire EMS search.
2: Do we have vehicle description?
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0: 833.

0: 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Please repeat.
1: That's engine 683 en route as well.
0: Northbound. 609 is in the area, as well as a couple of other RPs in the area that the run vehicle is going to be a dark green Ford with front driver side damage. Looks like the vehicle on scene is a blue Honda Fit and a possible injured party.
1: Then I should take you, sir. Thank you.

0: is a two-vehicle crash. The green Ford fled the scene.
1: Okay, copy.
0: That is going to be a blue Ford, Colorado plate, Charlie Queen William, Lincoln 7-4.

0: Adam, for a Jeffco got information a pickup involved, turned around and went southbound 285.
1: Flip around, it's going northbound now.
0: Okay, copy.

0: Okay, I've got a grappler. We need to grapple it.
1: Copy, I'll see if it'll stop for me.

0: 24 were pulled out with that vehicle at the intersection of 285 and South Turkey Creek. He's now starting to emerge onto the highway. It looks like we're coming over.
1: Copy, 3-7.

0: says it's registered to her husband. We're trying to get her ID now.
1: Okay, I do have a Jeremy Tobias as the R.
0: Okay, copy. And you can lift 1033.
1: Okay, was the other vehicle involved? Do we know where that's at?
0: I believe it's crashed down at the intersection of Parmalee Gulch and 285.
1: Okay, 901.
2: 4, this should be Deputy Valentin now. And can you copy an OLN?
1: Continue.
2: Colorado 17193-7101.
1: Get a little bit of wind. Confirming the last 47501.
2: 7101.
1: Okay, I'll run that here in just a moment.

0: She's going good.
1: Last of the link, first of Elizabeth.
2: Yeah.
1: That deal is from suspended, terminated insurance. Also got a probation credit record for theft out of Westminster.
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0: sir.
1: Go ahead.
0: Is that the Challenger that just crossed 30 right at Alpha 7? He was saying that the X was too close, and if he would have stayed on the line, that he could have hit it.

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1: Union Com, Holy Ocean Lincoln, feet on a gray lip.
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0: Roger.
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0: Secondaries in the basement.
1: Copy secondaries.

so I respond to a motor vehicle collision, mile marker 240.5, Highway 285 northbound. Repeating, Indian Hills Fire, respond to a motor vehicle collision, mile marker 240.5, Highway 285 northbound. Time of tone 911.

0: 4. Can you check deputies on scene? Was that other driver injured at all?
1: Well, Sam, I'll have to check with them. They haven't given me any updates.
2: Denver I-24, I'm just rolling up on the scene now at the 245, and we've got traffic stopped completely on northbound.
3: Okay, 912.

0: lane of northbound, or they're getting by actually in the acceleration lane. We've got Conifer Fire Department on scene, Jeffco on scene, and we're blocking both of the northbound lanes.
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1: No, why don't you go ahead and clear, thank you.
0: 2-3 copy, break, Jeff County, you two in, 633, clear and available.
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1: Good morning. 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And status on contacts only, please.
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1: Adam 2.
3: Jim Phillips at Cycle Island 285. 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
1: 777, break them off.
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0: I'm 478-16. Is everybody from 1A tied up? Do you need to assign me to that motorcycle down on 285?
1: Yeah, if you don't mind stopping and checking it out for me, it's
2: 285 northbound, 246 and a half.
0: I will divert that direction.
1: Thank you, 921.

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1: 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And then we're going to move to exit 254.
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2: 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I'll be clear with a PA 375.
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0: 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Can you look around by the stairs for the drone?
1: Yeah, we're still hanging out. You said bottom of the stairs?

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Denver R24, can you check with 1 Adam 2 to see if he's ready for me to open up the highway? 1 Adam 2, Denver.

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1: Go ahead. 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
2: Okay.
1: Copy, thanks. 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

0: Vehicle 2 is Ocean Paw Nora 692. Just come back to that Honda Fit for the tow. Looks like driver 2 is already in the call.
1: Are you clear to copy?
0: He's there with Gary driver 2.
1: Just advise, I'll attach the warrant to the call in case you're there.

0: Denver, that's 19.
1: I drove the canyon up and down up to the 246. I didn't UTL any motorcycles down or anybody sitting around. Has Jeff Go called back with anything?
2: No, I never heard back from him. I'm going to go ahead and try UTL.
1: That works. Thank you.
2: Thank you.

0: 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Denver, whatever. 2, 1075.
1: Number 2.
0: Come here, Joel. Come over to you, Robert. Ocean. Okay.
1: 1 hour, 2 minutes. That was completely digital.
0: Coming up on Joel, Colorado George, Zebra, Robert, Mary Ocean, Boy Lincoln.

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0: 690, go ahead.
1: Car versus steer, 285 southbound, just east of the park and ride. Could you get me an ambulance out here to check these people out, please?
0: I copy. Car versus a deer, 285 southbound, just east of the park and ride. Confirming, is that going to be in the same area before of the park and ride that you were at?
1: Negative. This is the Elk in Elk Creek District.
0: I copy. I'll get them started at 949.

0: Morning, Judy.
1: Morning, Adam. How are you?
0: Adam 179.
1: Facility 496.
0: I'll be at the courthouse with R24.
2: Facility 496.
1: Do you have clarification on this location? Is this the park and ride in Aspen Park or the one closer to Richmond Hill and 285?
2: Closer to, like, east of here by Foxton Road. We are getting a couple of reports, and Conifer East 690 advised that they pulled up on this, that they wanted an ambulance as well for evaluating patients. No one is reported to be trapped or pinned, and the vehicle just Chevy Malibu that's silver.
1: 496 copy additional, thank you.
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1: Go ahead, sir.
0: Jeff Coe's on
2: Jeff Coe, Medic 112, we're back in that street.
0: The deer went through the windshield of the vehicle.
1: Okay, I will try to get somebody down there here in just a little bit.
0: Okay, copy.
3: Highway 285 at the 234 southbound.
4: Okay, I'm about to clear. I can head down there.
0: Bridgeport.
2: Utility 496 on scene of a single vehicle off the road with moderate front end damage. 404 Bravo will have 285 command. Lutheran and St. Anthony's are clear. Swedish is on advisory for site at 955.

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1: Copy, 965.
0: Denver 1M29, can we also get a trip number with that?
1: Yeah, it's in the call for you.
0: Thank you.

0: was issued a summons, purchase service, and a notice of suspension for insurance distribution. Let me clear that and run to the next one.
1: Copy. 968.

0: Jackson, can I go ahead?
1: We're code 4. There are two individuals in the vehicle. They self-extricated. We are assessing one at this time. The other is a non-patient. Additional information, we do have the slow lane of southbound 285 shut down at this time.
0: I copy, Fox and Commander, code 4. Two individuals in the vehicle self-extricated, assessing one. Other is non-patient. Slow lane of southbound 285 is shut down at 959.

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1: Go ahead.
0: Gotta pop in neutral, down to the Denny's on Union.
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2: And then round 4, we have the number 2 southbound blocked.
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0: I copy.
2: 1-12, this is 1-23 at Lookout Mountain Preserve. Are you calling about the cows up at the preserve?

0: to the property that's at 584 Color Road, just down the road from the Nature Preserve.
1: Denver 1, Antonio. Yes, we go. No hold.

Jeff Conway, Ranger 14. 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Yeah. 11.

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1: I'm at the Dumont westbound port of entry with a truck out of Iowa. 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
1: 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Can you please show me on that TCR?
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0: You show it's clear. Vehicle 1 towed with no holds.
2: Vehicle 2 was driven out of here. Both parties, no injuries.
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0: 707 West Colfax Avenue. Engine 41, Pleasant View Fire, Medic 22, unconscious or near fainting, at Empire Lakewood Nissan. 14707 West Colfax Avenue, Cross Street, Denver West Retail, and Indiana Street, on Central Fire Tech 2.
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0: This is the Golden Office on crash reports.
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2: D&J has that vehicle no holds. I'm going to have driver and passenger on board a ride to the Walmart in Littleton at Bolton Colmont. Breakfast turning. Two four four zero three.
1: 1048.

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1: Copy, hitting that.

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1: 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Thank you.

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He's actually on the east side of the pump, so that's not going to be him who walked in.

0: 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Bridge on the east side facing south.
1: Is there a natural block? 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
1: All right, Chris is coming out.
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1: 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I'll notify you when I'm leaving and all systems are actually normal. 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
2: I can do a drive-by if you want.
3: No. Set up for... If he goes southbound, if he comes northbound, I'll pick him up. I'm on Colorado. Go one street to the south.

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0: Confirmation, drive-by.
2: Yep, he's rolling out of the alley right now at 27th.

0: say, can you get up on that in drone?
1: 35, I still got eyes on him. It looks like he wants to go south out of the alley. But he's still just sitting there.

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All systems are active and normal. 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
0: Negative. He is still going east. I'm going to lose my eye.
2: You're on 13 and I have eyes on him. 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
0: 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I'll be clear this report.
1: Copy 11-11.
2: Myself as much as possible. 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

0: 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He's in the third bay from Bush.
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1: Okay, thank you so much. 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
0: Yeah, not a problem. Happy to help.
1: Thanks for this.

counts on a fall victim. Station 1, Medic 114, respond 27885 Meadow Drive, 27885 Meadow Drive, behind the Bradley Village Sinclair, 44-year-old male fall victim. Again, 27885 Meadow Drive, behind the Sinclair, an adult male fall victim at 1131.

possible injury to his upper arm. Still less than 10 feet. 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
0: The message you want, port of entry, was a truck out of Illinois. The license plate number is Paul 1350489. Copy, driver.
1: Again, behind the Bradley Sinclair.
0: The driver is a man in Florida with the last name of Sam, Ida, Nora, George, Henry, Adam, Sam. First name is Dustin, common spelling. Middle name is begins with an Mary. Date of birth is 11/12/1983.
1: 35.

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We have a red Jeep, license plate Edward George Lincoln Zebra 62. Last seen headed westbound on Squaw Pass Road. Driver was making handgun gestures at RP. No weapons were actually seen. RP wishes to remain anonymous. It is 11:40.

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0: 1202. I'll be at the Dumont eastbound port for the night. It is 1151.
1: Jeff Dahlman, Engine 64.
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1: 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One Ranger 72 in service. We have at Evergreen Lake.
2: 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You're really low.
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0: 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Let me know.
1: Copy. 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

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Greenridge Meadow, 31250 John Wallace Road, 31250 John Wallace Road, room 109, on a party with chest pain. Again, respond, 31250 John Wallace Road, room 109, Greenridge Meadow, 6603 male chest pain, air at 1233.

break. If we can get an open air opportunity at some point, I'll have Drew and Dave pop in my truck for lethal and less lethal, and then Lakewood, I think, has a double car we can use as a primary cover break. And then everyone else just stay singles for now for surveillance and containment.

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0: Highway 6 westbound at 260, Colorado, Edward Boyce, Sam, John 63, gray Mercedes.
1: Mac, we in a gray Mercedes E-Class, 6 Springs 5 at 27, let's go for you.

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0: 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We do have a run vehicle plate in the call.
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0: I copy. Thanks so much. It's 1254.

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1: 10, westbound 478 toward the office.
0: We're just double checking your location for the Beaver Ranch call, see if you're in the area to go by.
1: Yeah, you can do it on Harbor, northbound tonight.

0: 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The deputies are going to trespass. Nothing further.
1: We technically could from the open space property, but the privately run area at Beaver Ranch, I believe that's going to have to be deputies.
0: Okay. I'll just tell them to let us know if you're needed, and if not, they can handle it for now.
1: Copy. You can show me cleared out of the office.
0: Stop again.

0: touch Beaver Ranch. Are deputies on scene yet?
1: Yeah, they've been on scene. Are they requesting units?
0: Did they request me? Go again?
1: Not to my knowledge. They've coded this a disturbance.
0: Copy.
1: Do you still want me to show you in route?
0: April.
1: Okay.

0: Ranger 10.
1: One Ranger 10.
0: I don't know if this changes your mind or anything, but I had Jeffco check with their deputies to see if they do need you there. They said they're good. You don't need to respond unless you need to.
1: Copy. Did you have one of them give me a phone call after they cleared?
0: Yeah, of course. Do you want me to code you back out at the office?
1: Affirm.

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1: 132.
0: Yeah, we're going to start rolling that way for hands. You can cut us if you don't need us.
1: Copy, thank you.
2: Yes, ma'am, we're back on your radio. We're on I-25 at the 226, and we'll be en route to the Academy.
1: One, en route with two.
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0: Yes, can you please show me at the Dumont Port of Entry on the westbound side with a truck out of Washington? The license plate number is Robert Paul 12448. Copy, driver.
1: Yeah, I just saw that. Engine 132 returning in service.
2: Standby, looks like delayed returns. Come back to 2020 Freightliner. Looks like no expiration at this time. Go ahead with driver.
0: Driver is a male out of Washington with the last name of Lincoln, Lincoln Ida. Is David Union Nora Young Adam. Middle initial is Adam. Date of birth is 03-12-1986.

0: Could you please come back valid on a Class Adam license out of Washington?
1: Copy that. Can you please show me on the TCR?
0: Copy 1314.
2: And moaning in the background. RP is talking to her. We're trying to get him to respond to us.

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1: Stroke. Female is talking in the background. Hello, Jonathan.

call 703. Did you want Eastbound Port with a wash truck out of Illinois? Plate is Paul 126-3517. Ready for driver out of New Jersey?

Brent, New Jersey. I'm now holding a Class David New Jersey license, west of King Union, Robert Tom Ida Sam Henry Ida, first of Victor Edward Tom Ocean Nora. No middle, date of birth is 12-9-1986.

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0: 5 Iranians, not on scene, Barry Bush Lane. All Iranians, not on scene, Barry Bush. Stand out 1321.
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1: Mail me, class Adam, California CDL, last of Boy Henry, Adam, Nora, David, Adam, Robert, Ida. First of Sam Henry, Robert Adam, William Adam, Nora. Date of birth is 9/20, 1994.

0: The last copy is coming out of QPR. 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
1: Please update my location, open space office, Golden. 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
0: A comm attached to the RP works at the target, so I'm going to meet him down there later to some shaggy camera footage bridge.
1: Yeah.
0: You can clear that for now, and could you attach me to 1794? We'll do some follow-up.
2: Yeah, you're readable at this
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Adult female that fell a week ago and now vomiting and has nausea. And again, that'll be 114 Patty Drive at 1438.

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1: Copy, thank you. It's in a parking spot, no plates. Front end damage.
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Denver 1 Edward 3 Motors. This is. 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

0: 330, Colorado TAC 337, Nora William, medium.
1: Hi, apologies. Is this 1035 from ownership?
0: Another motorist. This is just west of the first one.
1: It's from Black BMW, it's running 11 on 26, it's 1450.

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Just be advised, you are super quiet.

0: Denver, and I'm on duty. Good afternoon, on duty on CAD, beginning is 8319, I'll be at 6 car tonight.
1: Hi, copy, good afternoon, it's 1455.

0: But I'm not. It's not blocking.
1: Two people on the balcony in an escalated argument. This is verbal only at this time, not physical. One party's name is Travis. Took somebody else's rental car keys and will not give them back. There are two children present and an elderly male.
0: I'll be extended. Hi, copy. Thank you. Ranger 68. You can tell me advice. I can have that way.
2: Network 3, motorist assist.
3: 1 hour.
2: Just trying to get turned around on it now, but it's going to be westbound 470 at Alameda off ramp for an older red pickup. That's on the right shoulder in the off-ramp, and it looks like we'd be by a single female that was deep inside the vehicle. I'll get you a plate when I get there, though.
0: Happy 13th.

0: the Robert over Victor, Robert, 6-2. I've got a driver's check when I'm ready to.
1: I apologize, where are you looking?
0: Oh, sorry about that. Forest Road 550, campsite 27, off of County Road 126, Jeffco.

the Ocean, Ocean Paul, Mary, Adam, Nora. First of Ocean, William, Edward, Nora. Middle C, Charles. 11, 17, 19, 92.

0: attorneys holding a non-commercial class driver's license out of Indiana.
1: I copy, and I've got a VIN for that vehicle.
0: I copy, go ahead.
1: 1 Mary 8, Paul David Mary, Paul Adam 8, 1 Paul 0, 53757.
2: Did get physical. His name is Frank. And the RP can point out where Luis was, Luis is the suspect.
3: I copy. If you can go with descriptors of the RP, and then has this been elevated to the ESO?
4: Can you show me off duty for the evening?
0: He is feeling dizzy. He's asking for medical now routine. I believe he's going to be in that north parking lot off, or correction, the main parking lot off of 26.
3: You can show me en route from South Table Mountain. Have we started medical?

0: Rings and I'm trying to probably 1-8 all Rings.
1: 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Good afternoon, 1503.
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0: Alright, consent form was signed to search the vehicle.
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0: 53 attaching the hit and run was on fire when head down to the target.
2: Copy, I will go and get you attached.
3: There was 71 on duty.
2: Good afternoon, 71, I think I've gone.
3: Good afternoon. Beginning mileage 63320.
2: Hi, copy, it's 1506.
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0: the offending party is not on scene. 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I do have 1012 out with the RP.
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This is Dumont with Port of Entry with a truck out of California. The license plate number is Zebra 02464. Copy driver.

my driver is a male out of California with the last name of David Union Song Ocean Victor. First name is King Ocean Nora. Sam, Tom, Adam, Nora, Tom, Ida, Nora. Middle initial is Adam. Date of birth is 05-24-1972.

0: him. We're leveling him off to Camp Good Hiking.
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black Volkswagen sedan, license plate ABD number 099 out of Colorado. Aggressively passing, brake checking RP, almost causing a crash. Last seen 5 ago, and they're not willing to sign. No further, it's a 292.

Hotel California, Harry 6026 9 Eastland, Tucson, license plate out of Colorado, Frank Nora King, X-ray 404, unable to maintain lanes, passing you weekly, RP does have visual, and they're willing to sign no further at 1331.

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0: 1-2.
1: You catch me not ready. Does that plate come back to that Tucson?
0: Come back to 2019 Gray Hyundai Tucson.
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1: Copy. I'll be en route from 119 at the 3. Try to catch up.
0: 152.
1: Actually, Denver, 1 over 2.
0: 1 over 2.
1: No, it's at 269. I'm not going to catch up to that. Just if I pulled in Jeffco, probably head north on 93.
0: Would you like to still be attached, or can I show you clear?
1: I'll be clear.
0: Copy, 1583.

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Can you copy your driver out of Colorado as well?

0: matter.
1: I copy that, thank you. It is a male holding regular Colorado driver's license, two-part last name, first part Ocean Robert Ocean, Paul Edward Zebra Adam, second part Robert Edward Young, Edward Sam, first name Mary Adam Soon, Ida Robert, middle initial Mary, date of birth 12-12-1991.
0: Clear that on adult regular Olympia 130.
1: Hi, copy, thank you. Can you show me the PCR?
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1: Hi, copy. Can I call you from your last traffic check?
0: Sorry, yes, you can.

0: I'm your meeting cleaner worker on that plate out of Wyoming, go driver.
1: My driver's a male out of Colorado with the last name of William Ida Lincoln Lincoln Ida Sam. First name is Benjamin, common spelling. The middle initial is Charlie. Date of birth is 06-13-1993.

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0: Sierra 1 Network 3. 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So I'm going to remain on scene until they can get the tire changed.
1: 10:40.

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1: Yes, ma'am. I'm at the Dumont eastbound port with a truck out of Minnesota. Please interview portion 1317.
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1: It's going to be male holding Colorado CDL. Last name is going to be George Union Edward Robert Robert Edward Robert Ocean. 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
1: I appreciate that. Thank you so much. You can show me on the TCR, please.
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0: 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Respond 3989, highway 74, 3989, highway 74. The Super Steer Corp. On a fire alarm, again, respond 3989, highway 74. On a fire alarm, air that 15%.
1: Good afternoon, beginning mile 66228. I'll be at 1A, all areas, cars, land, break.
0: Continue.
1: Kids asked me to do a hit and run crash from yesterday morning. Should end, kids number should end in 1811.
0: Get you attached at 15%.

0: Right, I'll be en route down to the kind of a post office for that follow-up.
1: Copy, it's the team putting that.
2: Denver, 1-3.
1: 1-3.
3: Jeff Coe just aired, it sounds like maybe on behalf of Lakewood, a robbery that just occurred, Garrison and Alameda. Try and contact them and get the details, so I'll keep an eye out in case that car ends up coming in right there.

0: 4-3 Denver. Looks like Lakewood does have units on scene as another 10-4.
1: Before, I was just looking for the description of the unknown DOT from there.
0: Roger, stand by. They did not give that.

0: Omega 131, ground scene, you can show 111 as command. Two-story commercial structure, stand by for full size up.
1: Not coming back to anything. And it looks like last seen southbound Garrison, Tenago.
2: I copy. I'll keep an eye out. Thank you.
1: You're welcome, 2B23.

0: Good afternoon. It's a show from One David on my way to Fort Charlie. Thanks.
1: Stay in the way. Drive safe. 1557.

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1: Sure, if you could.

0: 1 over 2, are you clear to copy?
1: You're lower.
0: I copy. It looks like he is a code Sam. We'll have to send off a notification on that. Let me know what the reason for stop was. Valid adult regular motorcycle endorsement and corrective vending 349.
1: Copy. Reason for stop was to be verbal warning.

0: And can you also show me off duty? 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
1: Is 1602?

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Triple A's on scene now. He's going to have to be in the off-ramp to change his tire, so I'm partially blocking on the off-ramp westbound.

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1: Go ahead.
0: Driver's coming back clear, valid adult, regular ending 077.
1: Okay, copy. It's just going to be a tire stuck under the vehicle. I believe they're going to get their own tow, so I'll take a report.
0: Okay, copy.

0: referencing the possible DV email party for Sir Jason called in, requesting an officer to go to the address with him to see if his kids are there. He's about 30 minutes out. I sent you his contact info.
1: Copy. I have his contact info. I was just going to call him. Thank you.
0: Welcome, 1610.

0: Denver 9573, show me off duty as well. Have a good night.
1: 9573?
0: Yes, that's correct. 9573, going off duty.
1: Have a good night. 6-9.

0: Good afternoon, IBM 2219. I'll be working west from Jeffco today. Negative status.
1: Copy that. Have a great day. Let me know if you need anything.

0: preparing for Rangers. I've got a child that's separated from his mom at Beaverbrook Trail, the West Trailhead in Genesee. Ranger available to respond.
1: Hey, is that right here? Jeff Conlon, Ranger 68. Show me advice. I can head that way.

0: Denver 1, number 3. Off-ramps fully reopened. Tires changing. Should we clear?
1: Positive.
0: We'll
1: do 16.

0: Fairplay, Sheriff 17. What's the name and phone number for the newest party calling?
1: Any first of Roberta, phone number 720-630-6888.
2: Ebolo, let's say Highway 40, Colfax and Sheridan. We're looking for a vehicle that was associated with a robbery of a 7-Eleven.
1: That's
2: a gray.
1: Welcome to Nothing, Lisa Vanna's mother.
2: Colorado license, David George Queen, Union 74. The plate comes back
1: 1621.
2: But the VIN actually comes back to a vehicle stolen out of Arapahoe. Lakewood PD is getting a flock hits in the Colfax and Sheridan area. It's contacted use caution. There was a gray and black handgun that was involved in the robbery, unknown if it's still in the vehicle. Vehicle is occupied at times three, unknown if all Americans were Hispanic. 1621.
1: On Ranger 12 and 1621.

0: Ranger 68. We were able to locate a phone number from Mom.
1: We got in touch with her. She's en route to the parking lot with an approximate 15-minute ETA, and the child is at the vehicle there with the RPA.
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of David, Adam, Nora, Tom, Ocean, Nora, Ida, first of Mary, common spelling, middle initial of Robert, date of birth, 5/11/1989.

Can you show myself from Wildlife 525 out at an address for follow-up, right for location? Mm-hmm. 9568 Fallen Rock Road in Conifer.

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1: Okay.
0: Good afternoon, in service. I'll be out at North Table Mountain.

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1: Please show me in to watch at the office. Have a good night.
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0: to a proper damage at 64.
1: Yeah, go ahead.
0: Two vehicles, silver Honda Pilot, silver Subaru, not blocking, no injuries, no fluids, believed to be no airbags. Got it from Jeffco.
1: Okay, I'm at a Kipling and Bowles. Would you mind calling them and letting them know? I'll be a little extended just because of traffic.
0: Yeah, absolutely, we'll do. See if they're doing.

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0: 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Will do. 1647.
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0: then you...
1: I'm 28 out of car 670. I will now be in that car in West Mouth City.
0: Hello there. Here's him for you.

0: and travels white Audi sedan. License plate is Vanity Roblox. That's Robert Ocean Boy, Lincoln Ocean X-ray. Brake checking, weakness, speeding. Follow you closely. Being unsafe, lane changes. No visual, not willing, no further.
1: 15. Denver 1, I'm 17 on duty on TED.
0: 17,
1: I GMI work. Good afternoon. 2 miles in, and I'll be a 1 Adam 11 car for tonight. Break.
0: Continue.
1: What's Adam 11's ETA to this crash? 093 and 64.
2: Adam
1: 11, 74
2: 70 and
1: I 70 now. Denver 1 Adam 17, I copy. I've got 20 minute ETA. I'll start that way as well. And we'll see you get there first.
0: I copy. Adjusting firming. Go ahead and keep Adam 11 in route.

0: 2, service, have a good evening.
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0: white jeans, man.
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0: line, Denver. Alright, my call taker is getting more info on this, but we've got this accident. I just want to clarify the R's, but for now, could I get you?
1: Hey, Furman, from my understanding, it was no injuries, not blocking.
0: That's A-firm.
1: Okay, copy. I'll be en route from Dumont.
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0: How are we going off duty? You have a good night?
1: You have a good night. 1705.
2: PD, they would like to talk to you about a DV call that they took regarding the party you're about to be out with.
0: Go.
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1: This is 092 Young
2: Queen Edward. Pass RP on the shoulder, following too closely, tailgating other vehicles. RP does have visuals, willing to sign info from Jeffco, so you know.

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1: One Ranger 64, one Ranger 72. It's gonna

0: Utah or Illinois?
1: The truck was out of Illinois. The driver is out of Utah.
0: I gotcha. Yeah, it looks like he's valid on a Class A out of Utah, ending 503.
1: Thank you so much. Can you please show me your car?
0: I will do, 1707.
2: Denver, BC-15.
3: BC-15.
2: Going on, 15. Have a good night.
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0: 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Nora Young Oceans 023 on a silver Hyundai. It's going to be unattended. I'm not sure who the driver is.
1: That's a 2017 Hyundai Santa Fe Gray, expiration 01 of 27.
2: Denver 1 out of 17, copy second plate. Call Morris Sam, Paul 25, Silver Subaru, out there.

17 for 11:43. I've got the driver and a passenger from that was up with me. I'll get them going on a statement and have them return to their vehicle.

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1: We're going to be 285 southbound about the 234. It's a white Honda hatchback. It's got bikes blocking the plate.
2: I copy that. 73.

0: bound into Summit. I'll switch back to 4 Charlie. Thanks. Have a good rest of your shift.
1: You as well. Have a great night. 1714.
0: Denver, headquarters 13.
1: Headquarters 13 or 15?
0: Off duty. You have a good night.
1: Have a good night, 1714.

0: 30. What was the traffic?
1: Highway 6, that's 272 with Colorado Boy Lincoln, Charlie Adam on a black truck.

0: 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Looks like the stolen vehicle.
1: Wait, this might be out of a different state. Stand by.
2: Number two, what's your location?
0: 72 Highway 6, didn't give me an eastbound or westbound.
1: And 108, looks like this is out of Indiana. The plate's out of Colorado. It's out of the wrong ORI. It's coming back to a 2003 Chevy Silverado Black Expiration 0427 out of Colorado.
3: No contact.
0: Be in 33, left at 17.

0: female in Colorado.
1: 272.
0: It'll be the same last as the RO. Her first name, Edward Mary Mary Adam. Her date of birth, 11/19/2007. This is probably on it. Call for clearance, please.
1: All right, copy. I'll run the...

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0: in round 4. 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I'll be clear.
1: Okay, copy that. 72.

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0: like I got a call from an insurance company in the same place for a Toyota Camry, but Adam 10 said there's no Camry involved.
1: That's a firm. We have two Fords and a Lincoln.
0: I copy. So just for your info, we got a call from an insurance company for a Toyota Camry involved in a crash on automatic crash notification, and there was no response from the RP. The Latlongs are showing up in your location. I'm assuming that this is not an accident.
1: Okay, yeah, I'm not seeing anything. This should be a pretty easy one. We'll wrap up soon, and I'll check the area.
0: I copy. I'll leave it open for now. Thank you. 1722.

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0: Republican Party. He is not coming up here at this point. So I am going to the address on Bluebird Lane, so you can probably stand down.
1: I copy. I'll be standing down and clearing.

0: copy. Thank you. 7224.
1: The mail party's not coming up here, but I'll be heading to the house. 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

0: on the call. Mystery Solved, the involved is one of those people.
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1: Attention and all cars on a ready. I-70 at the 264 going westbound to a white GMC pickup with an unknown license plate that is unable to maintain lanes. It looks like a time lapse is 9 minutes from Jeffco. Unknown visual RP is willing to sign 1727.

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already. 470 westbound from Bold Ave. We've got a blue Subaru, Colorado license boy, Paul Henry, zero, Kelly Ocean 39, that is unable to maintain, passing in the shoulder and using hand gestures. RP has visual and is willing. 1733.

0: light blue RV with an unreadable temp tag. I don't think this matches it. Hit multiple metal poles and drove into a ditch but was able to recover. Arguably, it's possibly medical, lost visual but is willing to sign. And C470 Mavos 11 eastbound, 7034.
1: Never, S19.
0: S19.
1: I'm 470 eastbound at the 9. Can you go ahead and attach me to that one and I'll just keep my eyes open?
0: I will do, sir. 7034.

0: Transport.
1: Say you're coming from Pine Junction.
0: Yes.
1: Okay, you can just give it to me.
0: I really appreciate that. 1 out of 15, did you copy that?
1: Yeah, I got that directly. Both.
0: 7038.

attention, all units on the ready I-70 at the 261 westbound. It looks like the RP is going to be requesting contact on this as well. It's a tan Chevy Silverado, Arizona plate, Ocean Tom, Adam 6, John Mary. Tried to run RP off the road into oncoming traffic. RP does have dash cam. Lost visual 5 ago is willing. When Adam 15, would you be able to handle that callback for me?

0: getting on I-70 westbound, and I'll see if we can come to the car.
1: I appreciate it. Yeah, I know that. Thank you. 7042.
2: Denver, S-19.
1: S-19.
2: Can you show me clear UTL eastbound to the 17th?
1: I will do. Thank you so much. 7042.

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1: 15.
0: Did somebody else take the road rage?
1: Affirm. 1-3 is closer to at least try and make contact with the vehicle and look for it.
0: Okay, copy that. I'll head back closer to civilization.
1: Keep it in.
2: 11-11.
1: 11-11.
2: Our road's open. Both vehicles drivable, no injuries. Citation driver 1. Myself and 17 are both clear.
1: I copy that. 7244.

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1: I'm back to a 2014 Ford Explorer, black in color, expiration 01 of 27.
0: Take care of that, nice contact.

0: No injuries. All vehicles are drivable. I'll be clear with PA, the driver one. Adam 10 is also clear.
1: Seven 25.

0: you mind trying it with the emotions to begin and see if you get a trip return out of Arizona?
1: Affirm, I tried to run it a bunch of different ways. I just accidentally left it as the zeros, but I did try and run it with oceans and a combo of oceans and zeros.
0: Okay, sounds good. I'm westbound 70 now, approaching the 252, so
2: partner, get in contact on 2.4 miles.
1: 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Thank you. 1748.

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0: Myself, One Ranger 14, if I feel some blocks up to that.
1: We're low volume.
0: Ranger 14, I'm back. Watch, you have the 9.
1: One Ranger 10, one Ranger 14 office, end of watch, have a good night, 1753.

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1: Yeah, I know.
2: 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Thanks for doing that. 7855.

0: 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Expiration on that is... 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
0: 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Have a good night.
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